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1: It's the world's most dangerous morning show. The Breakfast Club.
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4: This past weekend, and I had a great time, man. The wifey and, you know, nieces made us some tomahawk steaks. We had great drinks, man. We sat around and we had all the kids tell us about, you know, what make us great fathers. It's such a great weekend.
2: I'm more impressed with the tomahawk steak. Yeah. Tomahawk steaks nowadays is like $99, $89. Woo! 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
3: That's what's up. 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
2: I said I was impressed with the tomahawk steaks, because if you go shopping and you go to the grocery store, tomahawk steaks are like $75, $85 for them steaks. 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
4: And they were great, man. Cooked the mess out of them steaks, man. It took me 2 days to eat it.
5: Yeah.
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1: 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Ballin' hard on another hemisphere. Somebody tell them people Mr. Hem is here.
2: Whoa, whoa, whoa, whoa, whoa, whoa.
1: Mr. Hem is here.

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to chill. 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

let's get the party started. 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
1: Exactly. 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
2: Where you going? 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

0: 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For fighter license. What I tell you?
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0: run me a pattern. 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He with me, little Sue, we laughing at yo. 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I ain't putting that on, I can show them what that is. Mirror, mirror on the wall, tell me who that is.
1: I can make the dope script, I can teach finesse, and I'm about my chick. 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

0: It's the world's most dangerous morning show. To the Breakfast Club.
1: What's up, Trav?
2: Trav.
1: You know what I wanted to ask you, Trav? Did you see that conversation Billy Porter was having about how he had to hire a professional to teach him how to bottom?
3: Yes. I said to myself, there's somebody out there who let Billy him?
1: What does that mean? I don't know. I mean, what is that? Well, I mean, I know what topic
4: means. He knows what it means.
1: But what do you mean
4: what
1: somebody let Billy him? Like, what does that mean?
3: I just couldn't believe that somebody let Billy Porter climb their back.
1: Damn.
2: Wow. Climb their
1: back.
2: That's
1: not what I wanted to know, but I didn't know you had to hire somebody to teach you how to bottom. I thought, you know what I mean?
3: I wouldn't know about that because I'm a top.
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0: 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I hope everybody enjoyed their 4th of July weekend, Independence Day for those who celebrated it. If you can hear it in my voice, I sure enough did myself. I remember the last time I talked to y'all, I was saying that I needed a vacation. And I indeed took me a vacation, so I am just getting back from Mexico. Yes, Mexico, and I lost my voice during the trip, but a time was had. Look, let's get back into the music. I got the hottest entertainment news and so much more right here, so keep it locked. It's hot.
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1: Swap on that shoe. Yeah. Look at it. Got a brick on my wrist. Look at it. 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